0: That's Drunkard's Dream. Nearly everybody knows it.
1: Yeah, I've heard it.
0: Yeah.
1: That's beautiful.
0: I always liked it right well. Drunkard's Dream. Mm-hmm. Yeah.

0: Ain't no crowd. Fact is, we ain't even company. That's my echo.
1: My echo.
0: And my shadow.
1: My shadow.
0: And me. You know, I've been wondering, what good is the moonlight? That silvery moonlight that shines way up above. Yeah, I walk with my shadow and I talk to my echo. 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

0: This is a business country.
1: This is a business country. 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
1: Oh, I thought you were connected.

0: Okay. We are back. Denise Van Gogh is back after a short hiatus.
1: This is back at Radio Panique.
0: This is Gigi and Aline today. Another episode of Cracks bi-monthly show on Radio Panique. We had a busy month.
1: Yeah. How long was the hiatus? Actually, don't.
0: Well, I think the last show was with La Drage.
1: Oh yeah, true.
0: So it was before the 18th of September. So about a month.
1: Yeah.
0: Oops.
1: Oops. But October.
0: Yeah. September.
1: No, now is October.
0: Yeah, now it's October.
1: And now, like, everything is starting again.
0: Yeah, I barely noticed this month pass. And
1: yeah, it's super weird.
0: We already had stuff happen, like, as we just heard. An excerpt from Park Yan Lau's show at Workplatz Walter, which happened last Friday at Workplatz Walter.
1: Oh.
0: It was a good one.
1: Yeah, so if you were there, you heard it twice.
0: And if you weren't, like me, I couldn't make it into the room, then it's a nice first listen.
1: Yeah, it was so packed. Yeah. It was different to hear it now, honestly, because I was standing in the back.
0: Yeah, I could imagine, like, just being in the back and seeing, like, tall people's heads isn't really...
1: Well, everyone was sitting down, so it was...
0: There were chairs?
1: Yeah, there were chairs. You didn't even see the chairs.
0: Well, no, because then the guy was telling me, the guy from Workplatz Walter was like, oh, should we bring out chairs for Nisna? And I was like, I don't know, maybe people want to sit on the floor. And then I noticed there were chairs, so I guess there were always chairs.
1: No one on the floor. I think there were chairs the first time. I don't remember. I could see. I was in the back, kind of like moving. As I always do.
0: Swaying. I don't really think it's the place for floor sitting.
1: No.
0: Even though the floor is very clean.
1: Yeah. Super clean. Yeah. We even vacuumed it.
0: Yeah.
1: I mean, not me. But it was vacuumed at some point.
0: Yeah, there were like 5 requests for vacuuming. I'm sure he got
1: to. We were trying to get everything into the elevator. Looking for the vacuum. And so, who else played?
0: Well, it was a Ensemble Nisna, the... traveling gamelan orchestra of Nantes, France. So we're also going to play that. The great people at Walter had the frame of mind to send us the recordings, so that's really cool.
1: Mm-hmm, right on time.
0: Yeah, pretty perfect. And then we're also going to play some stuff from our upcoming shows. We have 2 shows this month left before we take a sort of break from
1: semi
0: shows.
1: Break
0: except for the London trip, but semi break in Belgium. First of them is this Thursday at Smog with our new Krog collab. More about that later, and then more about that later too next week Tuesday at Abbé Salon. But I think it's good to play a track from Ensemble Nisna. It was a pretty transporting show, and everyone loved it.
1: Even sitting down, everyone was loving it. Yeah, it was weird because I was standing on the side, and then you have like the cool stairs that were going up, so you couldn't really see people's faces.
0: No, I could see people's hairdos, but it was pretty good. At some point, I did need to get some air, but it was definitely the kind of show where you could sit there and not think that you're sitting and watching a show. It's so hypnotizing.
1: I had a lot of other thoughts during the show, which was nice.
0: About moving?
1: Yeah, about moving. Well, I had moved already. Did I move already? I don't know.
0: Yeah.
1: I think I moved already, but needing some new kitchen utensils.
0: Well, here you go. I just got you one.
1: Yeah, the premium Zester microplane.
0: It's the best.
1: I was probably thinking about this. I just didn't know yet.
0: This episode is sponsored by Microplane.
1: By Blades Made in USA.
0: I own 2. One for salty and one for sweet.
1: Oh, that's smart. I could do that.
0: Well, one for garlic and one for everything else. Basically.
1: Oh, yeah, true. But I don't really use garlic, so that's fine.
0: Yeah, then your Microplane is safe.
1: Exactly.
0: Anyway, let's play an excerpt from Ensemble Nisna's show at Workplatz Walter.
1: Yeah.
0: Get off. No.

0: Oh, okay. Yeah. That was Ensemble Nisna.
1: Yeah, an excerpt from their show at Workplatz Walter last week. And yeah, the last show of their Euro tour, small Euro tour.
0: Oh yeah, true, it was the last.
1: Yeah.
0: They had so many cool posters with them. I actually wanted to get one and I completely forgot about it.
1: Yeah, they were packed up.
0: I know, it was so stupid because I saw them there and I was like, I should grab some and keep them aside. And then I noticed like the next day, I thought about it all of a sudden when I was making a poster.
1: Oh, no.
0: I thought, oh no, I should have grabbed one of those beautiful, they also had like these super long ones. It was just also a nice paper. And then, I mean, yeah.
1: Yeah.
0: I really needed that.
1: Well.
0: Well, maybe next time.
1: Maybe next time. Maybe we can ask Will Guthrie to send us some posters when he sends his monumental invoice.
0: Yeah, send us some posters for the office.
1: Yeah. Well, that's over now.
0: Yeah. On to the next.
1: On to the next. It's always the next.
0: So much happening in October.
1: Yeah, I guess for us, three shows is usually
0: so much.
1: A lot. And then you have other people like, oh, I have a show every week.
0: Yeah.
1: We got a PA to lend them. Like, we need help at the door.
0: Yeah.
1: Then we're like, oh, we're so tired. We have three shows.
0: We have a show almost every week. That's insane.
1: Yeah. Well, to be fair, we're busy getting married and moving.
0: Yeah.
1: Not with each other, but
0: we're busy getting married, all four of us.
1: Sorta. This is a commitment.
0: Yeah. Exactly. Busy with a lot of like life-changing things. Marriage, moves.
1: Yeah.
0: Tour.
1: Training for a theater play. I mean, rehearsing.
0: Oh, true.
1: Yes,
0: yeah.
1: That's what young Lucas is
0: Lucas.
1: Up to. Yeah. Wow.
0: I'm excited to hear all about it.
1: Me too. Isn't he doing a play on Anne Carson?
0: Really?
1: I don't know. Maybe I'm making it up. Lucas, if you're hearing, please call in with a correction.
0: Yes.
1: It will be very relevant, and that means your theater play is going to be very, very
0: it's
1: popular.
0: It's going to be booming. not that it wasn't going to be that anyway, but that would add some extra clout.
1: I've never read any Anne Carson.
0: You haven't?
1: No.
0: You should.
1: Oh, I will.
0: Yeah.
1: I
0: well, now it's like, now you really should.
1: Yeah, now her books are going to be on sale.
0: Yeah. Oh, someone told me yesterday that he read Anne Quinn because of me, because it was in the Gerezekrint.
1: Oh, wow.
0: And I was like, wait, what? When did I tell you about that? And then I realized, oh, yeah, I wrote about it. Because nobody tells me that. People should tell me that more often.
1: Well, yeah.
0: I read this because of you.
1: Yeah, I don't hear that very much.
0: Yeah. I listened to this because of you. No one says that.
1: No.
0: No.
1: No.
0: Say behind your back.
1: Probably like, I heard this because you were spreading that rumor.
0: Because you were saying too much. You were talking too loud.
1: Yeah. That's my. They're more accusations than, you know, like, thank yous.
0: Yeah. Bring back thank yous.
1: Yeah. I mean, you know. If you heard about it, it was probably important information.
0: Mm-hmm.
1: So,
0: mm-hmm.
1: I'm pro-gossip. Anyway.
0: Yeah. Gossip is important.
1: This Thursday at Smog in Brussels, the fourth Krog collaboration is going down. And for this, there is Amalia Dirasola, a Brussels-based prepare piano fabulist. How to say it? Bentley Anderson from the U.S., who plays more noisy guitar stuff, and Ricardo La Foresta with his drumophone. Mm-hmm. More on that at Krog. But we chose a few tracks from each of these artists, which we'll play in succession. Let you guess which one's which. I guess from Amalia Dirasola, there's not really a lot of solo work out there, so I think this is maybe the beginning of a new trajectory in her career.
0: Mm.
1: I could find something called Image Movement from the Anaphora Lexicon.
0: From 2022.
1: Record. Yeah, so that's... It's probably going to be quite different, but just to already get an idea of what Amalia Dirasola's speculative piano world is like, we'll listen to a track called Image Movement, which I will play now.

0: That was Strial by Ricardo La Foresta.
1: It's a crazy cover.
0: It is. It's weird.
1: Yeah.
0: Like, what I wonder if we'll see it in real life.
1: Mm-hmm.
0: It's like some sort of Tower of Babel on a...
1: Yeah, but also, why is the paper like that?
0: Is it foil?
1: It's a foil, probably. I'm looking from far away. But also, like, is this a scan? Or is it really that beat up? Like, all of the different records.
0: I wonder. I guess we can see. Limited edition Silver Vinyl pressed at RAN. I guess, yeah, it's hard to say.
1: Yeah, like, it's maybe just the foil. It is difficult. It could be a scan.
0: It doesn't really say.
1: Beat up.
0: The vinyl is silver, though.
1: Oh, yeah. Yeah. Great. Not beat up, also.
0: No.
1: Like, a perfectly clear silver.
0: Actually, just gray. I don't know. We'll see. We'll see if he has any.
1: Yeah.
0: At Smog. But Strial is part of the album 0,999... And it has a lot of collabs in it, like Ale Hop and Antonina Novotska and Anthony Pateras. And yeah, it was released last year, so I'm guessing this is the latest. I feel like a lot of his drumophone pieces are more droney, so it might be totally different at Smog than this, but
1: yeah, I'm excited.
0: Definitely won't have any Antonina Nowacka. Before that, we heard Escape by Bentley Anderson. Bentley Anderson is a New York-based guitarist. He's currently on tour, and I think he's going to play Paris and... I don't know, other places.
1: Somewhere.
0: But he has a label called Decontrol. And I can't really tell if he's like an old gun or a rising star. He looks kind of young, I guess.
1: Yeah, I do. I was just going to say.
0: But I was...
1: Maybe it's an old picture.
0: Maybe. I was debating with Gauta, like, is he young? Is he old? Like, is he our age, which makes them both? Not you.
1: He could be my age.
0: Yeah, he could be my age too. Yeah. I really never know anymore.
1: Yeah.
0: I believe it's one of his first, or like, I haven't seen, I've never heard of him. Sorry, Bentley. But I really, really like his discography. Been listening a lot to the record Valence, where this track is from, which was released this March. So go check out his discography and also his Decontrol label. And catch all these acts this Thursday at Smog.
1: This Thursday. So soon already.
0: Yeah, I know. We'll be there at the entrance. Probably.
1: Probably, yeah.
0: Still the best venue in Brussels, in my opinion.
1: It's great.
0: Well, it has stiff competition.
1: Mm-hmm.
0: I guess Walter was nice, too.
1: Walter was really nice. Yeah. I haven't been to Smog in a while.
0: Smog is great.
1: It's good. And also, walking distance from the station. Lovely.
0: You don't need to go to the station anymore.
1: No, exactly. I'm still thinking that. Wait. We also heard something else before.
0: Yeah, I can't really give much more information about Amalia D'Orsola's.
1: Yeah.
0: I don't really know what the solo will be like. And I believe this is still from the Anaphora ensemble.
1: Yeah.
0: But on her website, I guess there's more like videos and info and tidbits on her solo practice. So.
1: Oh yeah, true. And written articles and essays.
0: Yeah, it's a very nice website and very very sci-fi.
1: Yeah. People wanting to do some deep diving.
0: Yeah.
1: Should go to fdmusic.live.
0: All the info about the show is on our crack.net, and now we're just, let's switch over to next week's show at Abbé Salon, which we haven't been at since, I think, like, pandemic times.
1: Really?
0: Yeah, back when it was free to go there.
1: Oh, yeah.
0: Back when it was a cute living room. No, I think we did something post-pandemic times, but then
1: what was it again? I was there.
0: It was
1: wasn't it a release show?
0: It was Neil Young. It was Bromp Treb, Neil Young. Because I remember he took a selfie. That was where I was. And,
1: I remember. It was my friend's.
0: The American.
1: Yeah, wasn't it in October? I think so.
0: It was October
1: 20th?
0: Yeah.
1: I think it was on my friend's birthday.
0: It was October and it was probably 2022.
1: Oh, yeah, maybe it wasn't on my friend's birthday. But then that is almost exactly, I don't know, 3-4 years ago?
0: It was a while ago, yeah.
1: Something like that.
0: And then they closed for a long time. So it's good to be back. It's totally different. I have no idea what the vibes are going to be like. But what I do know is that it's going to be two pretty good acts on guitar. One being Erica Dawn Lyle, who is kind of a legend. I guess she played in Bikini Kill?
1: Yeah.
0: Or she played sometimes with Bikini Kill and other New York cult acts, I already forgot.
1: Gordon, The Raincoats, Bernadette Meyer, Kathleen Hanna, Kim Deal, Brontës Purnell.
0: Linda's. I don't know who those people are.
1: I don't know
0: who. I know who Kathleen Hanna, The Raincoats. What's a Bikini Kill? Well, definitely The Raincoats. Bikini Kill, I guess, was. Is that another Kathleen Hanna project? I don't know. You old.
1: I think so, yeah.
0: The old Radio Panic heads can probably.
1: Yeah.
0: Correct us on this. I mean, I think my Kathleen Hanna knowledge stops at Le Tigre because I guess that was the millennial crossover.
1: Yeah, I am excited to read some of her writing. Mm. If she's listening, I hope she brings some publications. That would be cool.
0: Probably already.
1: She has this chapbook with Belladonna Press that looks really cool.
0: Nice.
1: The Knight of Cups. I was trying to see what it was about, but I don't know. Like,
0: yeah, I guess she's
1: is
0: also
1: it poetry.
0: Curator.
1: What is it? I don't know.
0: Well, she seems cool, and I guess she's also on tour, as is Greg Malcolm, who's no stranger to the crack world, or at least the old crack world, because I guess we released one of the early crack releases was his record, and I feel like we were trying to invite him right around the time the pandemic struck. So, you know, 6 years is never too late. But we're going to play a track by Erica Dawn Lyle, On Fire 2, from the record On Fire.
1: Hell yeah.
0: Hell yeah. Let's give it a whirl.

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So nice to get the call from you, and we're running the DX100. ZL4 United, ZL1 BOA.

0: Hey, we just heard.
1: We're back.
2: Hello.
0: We're back. We heard In the Basement and something in Greek, which I think is Ethan Tota. Yota. Yota. Nora. Is this Greek?
1: Yeah, but it's New Greek.
0: Yeah. I don't know that. You read Old Greek?
1: I do.
0: Wow.
1: I mean, Upola, I think it is.
0: Oh, well,
1: Ete Upola? Upola?
2: Yeah, I used to study Greek.
0: It's in all caps, so whatever it is, it's being yelled at us.
1: Yeah, exactly.
0: Ete Tota.
1: Upola.
0: Oh, fuck. By Greg Malcolm. This is probably the car.
1: Oh.
0: Entertain them for a moment, Aline.
1: Yeah, I will. I'll entertain them. So, we just heard In the Basement, which you can also read in Greek. And so that kind of wraps it up for all the songs we're going to listen to from what is going to be played at our next crack shows. So for the next, like, 35 minutes, I guess we're going to listen to some of the things we've been listening to.
0: Yeah.
1: Because
0: what else is there?
1: What else is there? Yeah. And it's we're just discussing shows we've been to lately or we're thinking about going to. There's this Futura Resistenza show on the same day of one of our shows. No.
0: What? Which day?
1: The Joshua Burkett one.
0: Just a sec.
1: Yeah, you pick up the phone.
0: It's not. It's on Friday.
1: Oh, I thought it was on the same day. Wait. I will double check that live on the radio right now. So there's a Joshua Burkett show at, well, hosted by Futura Resistenza, and I thought I couldn't go. But let me double check. It seems, if Gabriella's right, that it's on a different day, and that I and the listener can do both. Okay, so that's on the 16th of October. Ah, okay. So, real-time realization, it's on a different day. So our show is on Thursday, the one at Smog we were just talking about and listening to. And then the Futura Resistenza one is on the 16th, which is on Friday. But so the thing is, I still can't go because I am in Amsterdam on the 16th because it's also Bring Your Own Book Fair there then in Amsterdam. So if there's any Amsterdam listeners, I will be there. But so good news, you can do both. Really nice artwork also for this.
0: I knew
1: the
0: garage
1: show
0: was going to call me right when we were on the air.
1: Oh, yeah. That's fine. I realized that so everyone else can go to both, but I can't.
0: I'm not
1: in Belgium on the 16th.
0: Oh, no. Well, Joshua Burkett, I mean, I probably won't be able to make it either. I can never make it to the Futura shows. There's always something. And I love Joshua Burkett. He was, I remember listening to one of his first albums when I was a toddler.
1: Aww.
0: And it was one of my favorite albums for a long time. So it's good to see that he's releasing stuff. And
1: yeah, I'm really sad. I wish I could be there.
0: Yeah.
1: I've been listening to the album quite a bit, actually. This, what's it called? Collection of songs. I especially like this one, Song Without Words. So maybe you can listen to that.
0: Let's go for it. And then we'll just freestyle it.
1: Yeah.
0: All right. Song Without Words from MB24TNM by Joshua Burkett.

0: Well, on that experimentalist note, we're going to sign off. We hope to see you or anyone listening at one of our shows coming up.
1: And yeah, if you not, better be there.
0: Yeah, we'll be back.
1: No, if not.
0: Well, we'll be on the airwaves again, hopefully, in a couple of weeks. Or yeah, at least some of us will be, at least, maybe. Mm-hmm. And until then, you can always stay up to date on crack.net with all our activities.
1: Mm-hmm.
0: And thank you for tuning in to this.
1: Sign up for the newsletter.
0: Yeah. I guess we didn't give the track list for this, but we'll just publish it. It's all been Aline's picks.
1: It's things I've sort of been listening to or haven't listened to and bought or something like that. I'll write it all down.
0: Yeah, it's going to be on the track list, which we'll probably publish tomorrow when we upload the episode. We'll play this track out and then we'll close the show with a track from Spain. You might remember
1: some poetry.
0: Yeah. from Spain. You might remember we booked him, or he played a crack show maybe 2 years ago at Kinky Star. Promising young actor over in Oviedo, España, and he just came out with a new record called Furar Hondo on what label is this? Not sure what label it's on. Anyway, it's
1: art pop and art rock.
0: Yeah, art pop and art rock and alternative and indie.
1: Wow, all of my favorite words.
0: Anyway, thank you for tuning in. And until next time,
1: see you.

I was a big pink ball. I was a big pink ball at the bottom of the sea. And I spent the day under the water. I spent the day under the water. A big pink ball at the bottom of the sea. Imagine me. A big pink ball at the bottom of the sea, the yellow sand. And the fish. The fish would come and look at me. The fish. The fish would come and look at me. Look at me at the bottom of the sea, the broad green sea. And that'd be, the bottom of the sea, the bottom of the sea, the bottom of the broad green sea. And the fish would come from miles around to look at me. They'd come from miles around to look at me, a big pink ball at the bottom of the sea. They'd swim up to me. And they'd stick their fish faces right in my face. And they'd look me in the eye. The bottom of a broad green sea. And this is the sound out here. This is the sound.

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The fish, get this in your mind. The fish, like Indians around a wagon train, circling around me, a big pink ball at the bottom of the sea. All laughing, laughing at me. And the bubbles, close your eyes, imagine those bubbles rising miles to the surface, rising, wobbling up through the water. Ooh.

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The captain would look to the mates. Mir Hargis, he would say in Icelandic, "He's down there again. He's down there again." And they'd all nod their heads.

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And you'd feel sorry for me. The fish are laughing.

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And the sun would beat down. On beach, bleach, beach, bleach, bleach. Where is the phone? Where is the phone? I bleached it. I was washed up. I was washed up. Just lying there on the beach. And the sun bleached my bones. White as a bone. And I was washed up. So that's all there is to the story. It's kind of not much to the story, is it? The ending isn't very climactic, is it? It's sort of just... This is one of those stories that sort of fizzles out. I kind of feel like I've let you down, because you were thinking maybe there'd be some, you know, big ending to it. This story, it's kind of like one of those foreign films. Well, to you, they're your own films, but to me, they're those foreign films. Those Italians, you know, where they shoot out, they have a picture on the movies of just a camera shooting out of a window in a garden for 4 hours. And somebody walks across it. Well, it's kind of like that, this song. It's cinema verite! This song is cinema verite, and so nothing really happens, and... well... The point about this story, though, the thing that saves it, is that it's sad. And it's a sad story because it's, because it's a sad story. Because it's what? It's true. It's a sad story! Here's a big finish.

Thank you, thank you, thank you, thank you, thank you, thank you, thank you, thank you, thank you, thank you, thank you, thank you, thank you, thank you, thank you, thank you, thank you, thank you, thank you, thank you, thank you, thank you, thank you, thank you, thank you, thank you, thank you, thank you, thank you, thank you, thank you, thank you, thank you, thank you, thank you, thank you, thank you, thank you, thank you, thank you, thank you, thank you, thank you, thank you, thank you, thank you, thank you, thank you, thank you, thank you, thank you, thank you, thank you, thank you, thank you, thank you, thank you, thank you, thank you, thank you, thank you, thank you, thank you, thank you, thank you, thank you, thank you, thank you, thank you, thank you, thank you, thank you, thank you, thank you, thank you, thank you, thank you, thank you, thank you, thank you, thank you, thank you, thank you, thank you, thank you, thank you, thank you, thank you, thank you, thank you, thank you, thank you, thank you, thank you, th